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You get out of smoke show from the rear of the structure. 44 views Alpha. Here's everybody's out of the structure. Can you respond?

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0: 1, Butte Medics, medical possible allergic reaction, 51 Vista Village Drive between Granada Vista Drive and Westbound Skyway, 1713.
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0: Republic assist. 3, 5, 4, 9. Esplanade number 2, 1, 3. Cross street of Ruth Lane. And Valley Court. Engine 2.
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Michael Paul, 3, 4, 6, North Avenue, number 3, 0, 5. Cross Street of Stewart Avenue, 10, West Sacramento Avenue. Engine 15, use Medics 1.

with 1700 hour dispatch levels. Valley, fire danger rating 10%, dispatch level low. Foothills, fire danger rating 1%, dispatch level low. Mountains, fire danger rating 13%, dispatch level low. End of dispatch level 1730.

0: for public assist. 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I see Orville. Willow, I see Orville.
1: White
0: Chief. I see Orville, PG&E with a 20-minute ETA, 1736.
1: Willow, White Chief, copy. 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

entire public exists. 3, 5, 4, 9, Esplanade number 2, 1, 3. 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

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Cross Street of East 22nd Street and East 23rd Street. Engine 44.

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Cross street of East Lincoln Avenue and West Sacramento Avenue. Engine 2, use medics 3.

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Cross Street of Spruce Avenue, and Palm Avenue. Engine 15, Engine 12.

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Cross Street of East 22nd Street and East 23rd Street. Engine 44.

Confirmed commercial structure. 820 West 4th Avenue, number 131. Cross Street of North Cedar Street. 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Structure. 820 West 4th Avenue, number 131. Cross Street of North Cedar Street. Engine 41.

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0: confirm structure fire. 820 West 4, TH Avenue, number 131. Cross Street of North Cedar Street. Engine 44.
1: Recommended Eagle Fire for a structure at 820 West 4th Avenue.
2: 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Eagle Fire, Engine 2, SDA report.
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2: 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We have nothing showing to be a medium two-story commercial apartment complex. Engine 2 will be spotted on the Charlie's side for water supply. Engine 2 will be out investigating. Continue the balance. Engine 2 will be fourth command on Chico Tech 1.
3: Showing medium two-story commercial apartment complex, engine 2 on the Charlie side of the water. Engine 2 out investigating, continue the balance. Engine 2 on fourth command, Chico Tech 1, 1932.

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0: 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Fire has been contained in the oven. You can cancel on incoming resources. Engine 2 remain on scene.
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Cross Street of East 17. 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East 18. 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Engine 44.

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Laverne, Humboldt Avenue, and East 10th Street. Cross Street of East 10th Street. Engine 12.

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Cross Street of North Cherry Street. In Lone Fork. 115.

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1: 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Are you still in the RP in the room? 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
1: I'm not showing City at 726 West Fort Avenue. Possible 43.

1925, Robert's Place, on the street of Notre Dame Boulevard, Engine 4.

0: COVID-19 prepare. I'm not seeing 726 West 4th on the close to the 725.
1: Heavy on, it's a hypersmobile, it's a 725, but we do have a 727 across the street. We'll have it then.
0: I'm happy to make it work.

0: 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What First Street, okay, if they call back, we can clarify. 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

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Engine 2, Magnetic 2.

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0: 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Today's fire danger ratings, Valley Low, Foothills Low, Mountains Moderate, and our morning report, 0800 QZ21.
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Cross street, room this way. 7. Highway 99 bypass. Engine 2, use 6-1.

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Is this Dr. Bud Coleman? It's 12. It's 12.

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Orville with the 0800 dispatch levels. Valley, 8th percentile dispatch level low. Foothill, 1st percentile dispatch level low. Mountain, 13th percentile dispatch level low. End of dispatch levels, 0834.

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Number 180. Cross Street of Rio Nicolás. 10, Mangrove Avenue. Engine 2.

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Patient be located under the Green Bridge near Boss Burger in the area of Washington Avenue, Montgomery Street, 0931.

0: 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We'll be responding.
1: 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Orville, affirmative. 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Medical in the area of Washington Avenue, Montgomery Street. 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

0: 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Do we have an RP?
1: 1062 Orville. RP is on the bike path below the Green Bridge on the Fosburger side. And she'll wave you down, 0936.
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Engine 63, we located the patient. She's going to be directly underneath the Green Bridge on the Boss Burger side. Additionally, she's going to be break.

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First unit at scene, Concal IC on TAC 11, secondary VFR 26. Standby for response jetback on Butte Command, 0949.

orbital and response chatback. All correction vegetation in the area of Concal Road and 220 U3 line. All units responding, first unit at scene, Concal IC on TAC 11, secondary VFR 26, 0950.

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1: 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Confirming you guys are going to start the aircraft.
0: 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We're in on the 106 now. Additionally, we'll be augmenting the assignment with one additional engine and one crew.
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Battlefield Battalion 2103. 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I copy. The pin puts it pretty close to their DPA, so. 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

Miller, TAC 651, off Chico, responding to the Sterling Correction Concow incident, ETA 10.

0: Nord, TC, in the area of East Hamilton Nord, Kana Highway, and Highway 32.
1: Traffic accident unknown details. 4, 5, 0, 1, Highway 32 West. South. Destination 2.
0: County 2114, engine 41, Chico engine 2, company 42, Hamilton City, correction, Hamilton City engine on order, beat medics, TC, two vehicles head on in the area of East Hamilton North, Kana Highway and Highway 32 West, first unit at scene, Nord IC on Calcourt, 1014. Correction, stand by for response, jet back, 1014. Orbital status.

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2: Oroville, response, chat back. TC in the area of East Hamilton, North Cana Highway and Highway 32 West. All units responding. First unit at scene, Nord IC on Calcord, 1016.

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difficulty breathing. 6, 5, 0, Metanita Epson. Number 1, 1, 1. Cross street of Elena Avenue, and Highway 99 bypass. Engine 5, use medics 1.

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0: Battalion 2114, at scene with medic supervisor, CHP, and engine 2. Two vehicles, major damage to both vehicles, one vehicle on its side, checking injuries.
1: We're at alert attack 651 at scene of the Concal incident, assuming Concal air attack. Unable to determine exactly the number of fires, maybe two or three fires. Kind of difficult to see under the smoke layer, or maybe one larger fire of about an acre on total perimeter. Slow rate of spread, continue the response. Do you have any air tankers assigned?

0: just a single helicopter now. And it looks like the access is definitively off the 220U.
1: Silver Dollar Way. Cross street of Dr. Martin Luther King Jr. Park. 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Engine 44.

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0: I've met up with Engine 2176. The chance they're going to be able to get through this muddy spot, but additional resources is going to create a problem. We might want to consider putting in a resource request with some heavy equipment and some gravel potentially. I have a local working on the issue. I'm going to get that track to the serious issue because we're going to need to do something to get the mud out of the way, or we're not going to be able to get more than one engine through.
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Appears to be extinguished by locals. PPD at scene. I'll be out investigating.

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1: Responding, vegetation, Pearson Road, cancel. Battalion 2116.
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1: 16-1105.

22, B Medics, medical difficulty breathing, Motel 6, 505, Montgomery Street, Unit 145, between the eastbound Highway 70 off-ramp and Feather River Boulevard, 1115.

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0: 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The ICP is at the community of Rack, about 1121. Concal IC on CD attack 11, secondary B fire 26, 1121.
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0: 27.
1: Well, Concon, do we get a response from the water tenders? And if so, can I get resources still responding to the incident?

to Oroville. Affirmative. Water tender 61 currently responding. Water tender 27 will be coming up shortly. Additionally, transport 2141 still responding.

92, Beat Medics Medical, general weakness at the Motel 6, 505 Montgomery Street, Unit 1, between the Highway 70 off-ramp and Feather River Boulevard, 1137.

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0: Total fire size be 0.1 acres. Latitude, longitude will be 39 degrees, 44.8949 by 121 degrees, 35.4952. Fire contains engine 81. Engine 82 will check the fire again later today.
1: Pearson IC, Orville. I copy final acreage, lat and long, fire contained. Additionally, the rest of your traffic was scratchy and readable.
0: 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Engine 82 will check the fire again later today.
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2: Transport 2141. I see on command.
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2: So what I'd like is for you, if you come in and unload at Rag Dump, and then work on improving some of this road on the way up to the granite fire staging, if you're familiar.
1: Yeah, I'm making my way up Rim Road right now.
2: Okay, I just wanted to let you know if you offload there at Rag Dump and work your way in, that'll help egress in and out, and then tie in with you up there.
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0: 27 Orville. If you remain on Concal Road without turning, you should take you all the way out to Rag Dump. Water tender 27.

0: pad is not working, and GPS from Brix took me somewhere where I'm obviously in the wrong place.
1: Orville, copy. I believe it took you down Dixie Road.
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0: Concal, I see. Plymouth Division 3 on command. Division 3, IC, go ahead. I was going to be clearing your incident, unless you had further. I appreciate your help. Copy, break Orbell, Plymouth Division 3. 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
1: Division 3, 1328, break. 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
0: Concal,
1: IC. Orville, do you have anybody currently in staging that can make their way out to Concal and Dixie Road to rendezvous with a water tender 27 to help guide him in?

0: Roger, I see.
1: Back to Orville.
0: Can you repeat the traffic for the water tower?
1: Concall, I see. Orville, is there anybody at stadium that can rendezvous with water tender 27 at Concal Road and Dixie Road to guide him in?
0: Orville, Concal, I see. Due to access limitations, I'll be releasing both water tenders.
1: Concal, I see. 1330.
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0: water tender 61 released from the conch tower incident. 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
1: Water tender 61, return to quarters, 1437.
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1: 4, 1437.

Oroville, it's a 1400 hour fire danger rating. Valley, fire danger rating 9%, dispatch level low. Foothill, fire danger rating 1%, dispatch level low. Mountains, fire danger rating 17%, dispatch level low. And the fire danger ratings, 1441.

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Barville. I will go that the contain time was about an hour and a half ago, about the time the copter departed. I got an updated lat and long and length commitment when you're ready to copy.

0: to you, Orville, go ahead. North, 39 degrees, 5-4, decimal 1-4, by west, 121, 2-5, decimal 6-7-4.
1: Conk Ally to you, Orville, confirming 39 degrees, 5-4, decimal 2-1-4.
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1: 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I'm working on the show, some cruising, so give me about an hour and I'll get you on the horn.
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21-16, engine 21-80, company 45, company 74, prevention 21-21, vegetation, small spot in the area of 450 Cottonwood Road between Highway 99 and westbound Highway 70. First unit at scene, Cotton IC on VFAR 23, secondary PAC-12. 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

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First unit seen Beach IC on Oral Attack 1, Secondary Oral Attack 2, standby for response, check back 1527.

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0: 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Smoke alarm upstairs, smoke detector. 5200 Gold Spring Court between Lariat Loop and the Dead End, 1559.
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2: 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Engine 63, cancel mode for the traffic, 1559.

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0: sign 90, engine 71, truck 74, company 74, Butte Medics, one air ambulance on order, TC, vehicle versus pedestrian, in the area of Highway 99 and Biggs East Highway, first unit at scene, Biggs IC on Calcord, stand by for a sponge jump back, 1601.
1: Horrible, division 2105 is at scene. Do have one patient down in the roadway. Apparent bicyclist versus a vehicle.
0: Division 2105, 1602.

Marvel, respond to Jetback, TC, and near Highway 99 and Big East Road. All units responding, Division 2105, Big Ice CO on Calcord 1603.

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0: 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Orbital engine 73 responding in place of engine 74.
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Victor, I see. Can you confirm the ground contact at Gridley Hospital and the LZ designator and confirm that they are in contact with MO Flight Care? I'm only hearing one-way traffic.

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XLC, Orville, copy, flight crew off the ground, confirming beat medics transporting. 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Station 73, confirming you'll be available at station 74. Station 73, 1635.

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